in the ghetto. And his hunger burns. So he starts to roam the streets at night, and he learns how to steal, and he learns how to fight in the ghetto.

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I can't turn the other cheek. But you know that I still love you. It's just that I can't speak. I looked for you and everyone, and they called me on that.

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If you're young at heart, you can go to extremes with impossible schemes. You can laugh when your dreams fall apart at the seams. And life gets more exciting with each passing day. And love is either in your heart or on its way. Don't you know that it's worth every treasure on earth to be young at heart? Doodle-dee-bee-dee-bee-dee-bee-doo. For as rich as you are,

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Look at all you'll derive out of being alive. And here's the best part. You

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Do-do-dee-be-dee-be-dee-be-oh. For as rich as you are, it's much better by far.

105. Look at all you'll derive out of being alive. And here's the best part.